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12: Hi, this is Neil Day. So my neighbor Sam quit smoking at an Alex Golan hypnosis, and his wife Sarah lost 25 pounds. 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Didn't feel like anything really happened, but the desire was completely gone. 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It just completely changed the way that we eat. Thank you, Alex Golan.
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1: Here's your AccuWeather forecast. Tonight, expect partly cloudy skies with a low temperature of 53. Tomorrow will bring warm conditions with plenty of sunshine and some high clouds. Look for a high of 77. Tomorrow night will remain partly cloudy and warm with a low around 62. As we move into Friday, anticipate very warm weather featuring a mix of clouds and sun with the possibility of a shower in the area late in the afternoon. Friday's high will reach 80 degrees. With your AccuWeather forecast, I'm meteorologist Jason Caterina.

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2: 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So my neighbor Sam quit smoking at an Alex Golan hypnosis, and his wife Sarah lost 25 pounds. So I went. I walked out and never smoked again, and that's after 35 years of smoking. Didn't even believe it at first. Didn't feel like anything really happened, but the desire was completely gone. 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Emily, who lost 31 pounds, brought her friend Mary to the weight loss program, and she lost 23. It just completely changed the way that we eat. Thank you, Alex Golan.
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13: Here's your AccuWeather forecast. Overnight, expect partly cloudy skies with a low of 52. As for Thursday, anticipate a mix of clouds and sunshine leading to a warm day with a high of 76. Thursday night will bring partly cloudy conditions and temperatures dropping to a low of 63. Looking ahead to Friday, it will be very warm with a blend of clouds and sun. Later in the afternoon, there is a chance of a shower in the area. The high temperature for Friday will reach 80. With your AccuWeather forecast, I'm meteorologist Jason Caterina.

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2: Hi, this is Neil Day. So my neighbor Sam quit smoking at an Alex Golan hypnosis, and his wife Sarah lost 25 pounds. So I went. I walked out and never smoked again, and that's after 35 years of smoking. Didn't even believe it at first. Didn't feel like anything really happened, but the desire was completely gone. I went back for a weight loss hypnosis, and I went with my wife Emily, and I lost 33 pounds. Emily, who lost 31 pounds, brought her friend Mary to the weight loss program, and she lost 23. It just completely changed the way that we eat. Thank you, Alex Golan.
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5: From the Pulse of New Hampshire, MB Tractor Weather Center. Here's our latest Wolf Country forecast.
6: Here's your AccuWeather forecast. Overnight, expect partly cloudy skies with a low of 52. As for Thursday, anticipate a mix of clouds and sunshine leading to a warm day with a high of 76. Thursday night will bring partly cloudy conditions and temperatures dropping to a low of 63. Looking ahead to Friday, it will be very warm with a blend of clouds and sun. Later in the afternoon, there is a chance of a shower in the area. The high temperature for Friday will reach 80. With your AccuWeather forecast, I'm meteorologist Jason Catarina.

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1: Hi, this is Neil Day. So my neighbor Sam quit smoking at an Alex Dolan hypnosis, and his wife Sarah lost 25 pounds. So I went. I walked out and never smoked again, and that's after 35 years of smoking. Didn't even believe it at first. Didn't feel like anything really happened, but the desire was completely gone. I went back for a weight loss hypnosis, and I went with my wife Emily, and I lost 33 pounds. Emily, who lost 31 pounds, brought her friend Mary to the weight loss program, and she lost 23. It just completely changed the way that we eat. Thank you, Alex Dolan.
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11: 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Here's our latest Wolf Country forecast.
12: Here's your AccuWeather forecast. Overnight, expect partly cloudy skies with a low of 52. As for Thursday, anticipate a mix of clouds and sunshine leading to a warm day with a high of 76. Thursday night will bring partly cloudy conditions and temperatures dropping to a low of 63. Looking ahead to Friday, it will be very warm with a blend of clouds and sun. Later in the afternoon, there is a chance of a shower in the area. The high temperature for Friday will reach 80. With your AccuWeather forecast, I'm meteorologist Jason Caterina.

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1: Hi, this is Neil Day. So my neighbor Sam quit smoking at an Alex Golan hypnosis, and his wife Sarah lost 25 pounds. So I went. I walked out and never smoked again, and that's after 35 years of smoking. Didn't even believe it at first. Didn't feel like anything really happened, but the desire was completely gone. I went back for a weight loss hypnosis, and I went with my wife Emily, and I lost 33 pounds. Emily, who lost 31 pounds, brought her friend Mary to the weight loss program, and she lost 23. It just completely changed the way that we eat. Thank you, Alex Golan.
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0: Hi, this is Neil Day. So my neighbor Sam quit smoking at an Alex Golan hypnosis, and his wife Sarah lost 25 pounds. So I went. I walked out and never smoked again, and that's after 35 years of smoking. Didn't even believe it at first. Didn't feel like anything really happened, but the desire was completely gone. I went back for a weight loss hypnosis, and I went with my wife Emily, and I lost 33 pounds. Emily, who lost 31 pounds, brought her friend Mary to the weight loss program, and she lost 23. It just completely changed the way that we eat. Thank you, Alex Golan.
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0: 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Again, that important number is 603-433-4192. Thank you.
1: Hi, this is Neil Day. So my neighbor Sam quit smoking at an Alex Golan hypnosis, and his wife Sarah lost 25 pounds. So I went. I walked out and never smoked again, and that's after 35 years of smoking. Didn't even believe it at first. Didn't feel like anything really happened, but the desire was completely gone. I went back for a weight loss hypnosis, and I went with my wife, Emily, and I lost 33 pounds. Emily, who lost 31 pounds, brought her friend Mary to the weight loss program, and she lost 23. It just completely changed the way that we eat. Thank you, Alex Golan.
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0: Hi, this is Neil Day. So my neighbor Sam quit smoking at an Alex Golan hypnosis, and his wife Sarah lost 25 pounds. So I went. I walked out and never smoked again, and that's after 35 years of smoking. Didn't even believe it at first. Didn't feel like anything really happened, but the desire was completely gone. I went back for a weight loss hypnosis, and I went with my wife Emily, and I lost 33 pounds. Emily, who lost 31 pounds, brought her friend Mary to the weight loss program, and she lost 23. It just completely changed the way that we eat. Thank you, Alex Golan.
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4: Hi, this is Neil Day. So my neighbor Sam quit smoking at an Alex Golan hypnosis, and his wife Sarah lost 25 pounds. So I went. I walked out and never smoked again, and that's after 35 years of smoking. Didn't even believe it at first. Didn't feel like anything really happened, but the desire was completely gone. I went back for a weight loss hypnosis, and I went with my wife Emily, and I lost 33 pounds. Emily, who lost 31 pounds, brought her friend Mary to the weight loss program, and she lost 23. It just completely changed the way that we eat. Thank you, Alex Golan.
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3: Hi, this is Neil Day. And my neighbor Sam quit smoking, had an Alex Stone hypnosis, and his wife Sarah lost 25 pounds. So I went. I walked out and never smoked again, and that's after 35 years of smoking. Didn't even believe it at first. Didn't feel like anything really happened, but the desire was completely gone. I went back for a weight loss hypnosis, and I went with my wife, Emily, and I lost 33 pounds. Emily, who lost 31 pounds, brought her friend Mary to the weight loss program, and she lost 23. It just completely changed the way that we eat. Thank you, Alex Stone.
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1: Hi, this is Neil Day. So my neighbor Sam quit smoking at an Alex Golan hypnosis, and his wife Sarah lost 25 pounds. So I went. I walked out and never smoked again, and that's after 35 years of smoking. Didn't even believe it at first. Didn't feel like anything really happened, but the desire was completely gone. I went back for a weight loss hypnosis, and I went with my wife Emily, and I lost 33 pounds. Emily, who lost 31 pounds, brought her friend Mary to the weight loss program, and she lost 23. It just completely changed the way that we eat. Thank you, Alex Golan.
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Country 93.3 The Wolf, Tyler Hubbard, and Land, his latest single. I do enjoy that one. Michelle with you. Good morning. Happy Thursday. Happy October. Oktoberfest. Happy to be with you, helping you get your day started. We've got some Dylan Scott on the way. Rascal Flatts will help us keep the morning rolling here. 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

0: Country 93.3 The Wolf, Dylan Scott. This town's been too good to us. Dylan is going to be going on the road for a new tour in the new year, Dear Big City. And good news for New England fans who enjoy Dylan Scott and a live show. He does return to New England with a show in Boston. He'll be at MGM Music Hall at Fenway on February 6th. So another great date to look forward to, especially on a winter night. I think, you want to just kind of get out of your winter funk or whatever kind of seasonal depression you get in. February is always a one of those months for me because it's also my birthday month and it's always so cold and snowy. I could never have any of those summer birthday pool party type of gatherings because we never knew what we were going to get for weather unless it was an indoor pool, which we did not have access to for me anyway back in the day. But anyway, it is October 1st, so I'm not talking about snow and cold just yet. Have you changed over to Halloween decor in your home yet? Because I literally had a sign on my front door that said welcome summer. Needed to take that down pretty quickly, and I now have my trick-or-treat sign up. So baby steps into getting ready for Halloween. Shane Proffitt is on the way. Lauren Elena and Chase Matthew are coming up right here on The Wolf.
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3: Is.
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2: It's all true. 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
15: 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Here's our latest Wolf Country forecast.
16: Here's your AccuWeather forecast. Today will be warm with a mix of clouds and sunshine, reaching a high of 76. Tonight, expect partly cloudy skies and continued warmth with a low of 63. Tomorrow will be very warm with intervals of clouds and sun, along with a few brief showers late in the afternoon and a high of 80. Tomorrow night, anticipate mostly cloudy conditions with a chance of a couple of brief

0: Country 93.3 The Wolf. That's Corey Kent and This Heart. Happy October 1st. Today, in fact, is the kickoff to another great fair. Fair season well underway. And the Deerfield Fair kicks off today. Gates open at 8 a.m., goes straight through to 10. 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Parmalee is coming up. We've got Chris Young on the way on the Wolf.
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7: 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So I went. 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Didn't even believe it at first. Didn't feel like anything really happened, but the desire was completely gone. I went back for a weight loss hypnosis, and I went with my wife, Emily, and I lost 33 pounds. Emily, who lost 31 pounds, brought her friend Mary to the weight loss program, and she lost 23. It just completely changed the way that we eat, Thank you, Alex Golan.
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Country 93.3, The Wolf, Brooks and Dunn, one of the winningest vocal duos in history. Ain't Nothing About You. They will be honored at the 60th annual CMA Awards with the Willie Nelson Lifetime Achievement Award. And they, of course, will be on hand to accept it. And also, who knows, maybe Vocal Duo of the Year, because they are nominated in that category, as they tend to be. So I'm not sure if they'll be performing yet. We haven't heard a lot as far as who's performing for the CMA Awards. I'm going to guess that Lainey Wilson will perform, considering she's hosting. But it's also the 60th annual CMA Awards. So

sure they have some special treats planned November 18th. That will be happening. And we'll be watching, and we'll have more details about the show as we hear more on it. Coming up as we get closer to the 7 o'clock hour, your first keyword of the day in the $100,000 cash grab to get your first entry of the day in. And you want to get in as many entries as possible. Could win $100. First keyword of the day in the $100,000 cash grab to get your first entry of the day in. And you want to get in as many entries as possible. Could win $100. Monday morning, find out if you're the $100 winner and qualify for that $1,000 grand prize with a shot at the $100,000.

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10: Here's your AccuWeather forecast. Today will be warm with a mix of clouds and sunshine, reaching a high of 76. Tonight, expect partly cloudy skies and continued warmth with a low of 63. Tomorrow will be very warm with intervals of clouds and sun, along with a few brief showers late in the afternoon and a high of 80. Tomorrow night, anticipate mostly cloudy conditions with a chance of a couple of brief showers as temperatures drop to a low of 52. With your AccuWeather forecast, I'm meteorologist Jason Caterina.

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1: 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The Wolf.

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1: 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Jason Aldean is on the way. Russell Dickerson now. Here's Worth Your Wild on The Wolf.

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5: Here's your AccuWeather forecast. Today will be warm with a mix of clouds and sunshine, reaching a high of 76. Tonight, expect partly cloudy skies and continued warmth with a low of 63. Tomorrow will be very warm with intervals of clouds and sun, along with a few brief showers late in the afternoon and a high of 80. Tomorrow night, anticipate mostly cloudy conditions with a chance of a couple of brief showers as temperatures drop to a low of 52. With your AccuWeather forecast, I'm meteorologist Jason Caterina.

0: Country 93.3 The Wolf, Zach John King, Get to Drinking. His tour, his Get to Drinking tour, kicks off tonight. He's in Indianapolis, Indiana for night one of his first ever headlining tour. And most of the shows are sold out, including his show that's coming up on Saturday, October 17th in Boston at the Sinclair, actually, which is in Cambridge, Mass., but right there across the river. And I'll tell you, I was checking out his Instagram page, and he just days ago was talking about how grateful he is for the fans who have shelled out money to buy tickets, and that he's going to be hanging out at merch tables, and he will be meeting his fans, and that's a really cool opportunity. You don't always get a chance to meet your favorite artist without, like, maybe some passes to do that backstage behind the scenes. But he's so grateful. And so he said, even if it takes me 4 hours. So be prepared. If you're going to the show and you are hoping to meet him, you might be waiting a while. That being said, the show, as I said, is sold out. The only way to get into the show is win a pair of tickets. That also, in this case, come with an overnight hotel stay, because Zach John King is the star of our Country Nights and VIP Lights tour stop. So sign up at 933thewolf.com. The show is on Saturday, October 17th. Two tickets and an overnight hotel stay for you and a guest, courtesy of Mercury Nashville. Awesome. We're giving it away on Monday, so sign up at 933thewolf.com. Scotty McCreary, Hootie and the Blowfish, teaming up next on The Wolf.
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0: Country 93.3 The Wolf, George Burge, Mind on You, Michelle with you on this Thursday morning, first day of October. So a long ways from August, right? August 27th and 28th when Kenny Chesney brings his The Original Vibe Room tour to Gillette Stadium. And I know tickets went on sale this past Friday, so I hope you were lucky enough to get what you wanted as far as purchasing tickets. I was just reading about how Kenny really puts a lot of work into preparing for these stadium shows and that he actually rents out a stadium for a week to rehearse for his stadium tours because he says he thinks it's necessary to kind of test out all the moving parts in a large space. He wants to see what it's going to be like so that the audience, you know, he knows what the audience is going to be able to see. And the cost of renting a stadium, though, not every artist can do it. My God, it's from like $400,000, they say, to over $2 million per day. And he does it for a week, remember? So he does make the most of that time, though. He and his crew will enjoy their downtime during rehearsals playing some flag football. They'll watch games on the giant screen, and they even set up a bar so they can watch the Final Four. So high costs involved, but it's good camaraderie for him and his band and his crew. And again, making the most out of those $400 to $2 million daily rentals. Yikes. Jordan Davis is coming up, and we will get Kenny on with Carry on the Wolf.
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9: 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Here's our latest Wolf Country forecast.
10: Here's your AccuWeather forecast. Today will be warm with a mix of clouds and sunshine, reaching a high of 76. Tonight, expect partly cloudy skies and continued warmth with a low of 63. Tomorrow will be very warm with intervals of clouds and sun, along with a few brief showers late in the afternoon and a high of 80. Tomorrow night, anticipate mostly cloudy conditions with a chance of a couple of brief showers as temperatures drop to a low of 52. With your AccuWeather forecast, I'm meteorologist Jason Caterina.

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Luke Combs, that's BYU Country 93.3. The Wolf, if you haven't heard the first keyword of the day in our $100,000 cash grab, it's bird, B-I-R-D. 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Tyler Hubbard's coming up. Here's Jelly Roll on The Wolf.

0: Country 93.3 The Wolf, Toby Keith, Who's Your Daddy? 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Happy Thursday. It's the kickoff day for the annual Deerfield Fair. Gates opened at 8 o'clock this morning, and they will be open at 8 o'clock tomorrow, Saturday, and Sunday as well. I love this time of year. I love the whole fall-autumn vibe, and I love seeing all of the farm animals and the 4-H events and seeing all of the, just the great events and artwork and other great displays that are on hand and, of course, live entertainment, live music, the Midway rides. The Wolf is going to be on hand at the Deerfield Fair tomorrow from noon to 4. 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It happens. 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To get more information, but the Deerfield Fair underway as we speak and running through the weekend. So make some time to head over there with your family this weekend. Zach Brown Band's coming up and Zach Top is next.
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1: 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Here's our latest Wolf Country forecast.
8: Here's your AccuWeather forecast. Today will be warm with a mix of clouds and sunshine, reaching a high of 76. Tonight, expect partly cloudy skies and continued warmth with a low of 63. Tomorrow will be very warm with intervals of clouds and sun, along with a few brief showers late in the afternoon and a high of 80. Tomorrow night, anticipate mostly cloudy conditions with a chance of a couple of brief showers as temperatures drop to a low of 52. With your AccuWeather forecast, I'm meteorologist Jason Caterina.

background band and homegrown, not homegrown, are the two giant pandas that just arrived in Atlanta over the weekend. They are from China, a gift to the U.S., marking the return of the animals nearly 2 years after the zoo's previous pandas had to go back to China. Ping Ping, a male, and Fu Shuang, a female, arrived Sunday, part of the new conservation agreement between Zoo Atlanta and the China Wildlife Conservation Association. They were both born in 2020, and they'll spend about a month in quarantine before making their public debut. Zoo Atlanta is one of just three U.S. zoos with giant pandas and the only one in the Southeast. Years ago, my husband and I, before Max was born,

0: went to the zoo in Washington, D.C., and it was very hot that day. And I was excited to see the pandas, but apparently they don't love the heat either. When it gets hot in D.C. in the 90s, it's hot and humid. So it's not comfortable at all to be a human, let alone a big animal full of fur. And so a lot of the animals were kind of napping or finding shade somewhere. And I mean, it is free to go into the National Zoo, so it wasn't like we paid a lot of money to see them. But I did see a big, giant ball of black and white fur. It was the backside of the panda, who was just not about meeting the people that particular day. So, but it is so cool to be able to see a panda, even though it was the backside for me. I think they are just the cutest. And so, yeah, another opportunity for us here in the States to enjoy some panda love. We'll get some Lauren, Elena, and Chase Matthew coming to you. Have you heard the newest keyword in the $100,000 cash grab? It is bird, B-I-R-D. And you have until the end of this hour to enter it, 933thewolf.com.
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Country 93.3, The Wolf, Jelly Roll, and Hands Up. Michelle with you on this Thursday morning. 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I don't know if this is going to make you feel old or not, but

Sabrina the Teenage Witch reuniting for a 30th anniversary tour. Yikes. It's going to kick off on Halloween in Beverly, Massachusetts, which is just outside Salem. So an appropriate place to begin such a tour. It will include tours in other major cities, but tour. Yikes. It's going to kick off on Halloween in Beverly, Massachusetts, which is just outside Salem. So

0: And you can get your tickets. I believe they go on sale tomorrow. There's a pre-sale right now with the word Salem. If you want to go online to order your tickets in advance, that kickoff event, again, happening at the Cabot in Beverly, Mass on Halloween night. Very cool. We'll get some Dustin Lynch on for you. Cody Johnson's new one, Horseback, next.
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3: 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Didn't feel like anything really happened, but the desire was completely gone. 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Emily, who lost 31 pounds, brought her friend Mary to the weight loss program, and she lost 23. It just completely changed the way that we eat. Thank you, Alex Golan.
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10: Here's your AccuWeather forecast. Today will be warm with a mix of clouds and sunshine reaching a high of 76. Tonight, expect partly cloudy skies and continued warmth with a low of 63. Tomorrow will be very warm with intervals of clouds and sun along with a few brief showers late in the afternoon and a high of 80. Tomorrow night, anticipate mostly cloudy conditions with a chance of a couple of brief showers as temperatures drop to a low of 52. With your AccuWeather forecast, I'm meteorologist Jason Caterina.
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Billy Currington. Do I Make You Wanna? It's Country 93.3. The Wolf, Riley Green, of course, has announced he's going back on the road with a big tour in 2027. Details about that coming your way in the next few songs. Here's Riley with Think As You Drunk on The Wolf.

0: Country 93.3 The Wolf. That is Morgan Wallen. And Been By Now, we heard Riley Green. Just before that, we Think As You Drunk. Riley, of course, getting into the swing of things with his coaching duties on The Voice. Also still performing. And over the weekend, had a performance of the song You Look Like You Love Me, where he made eye contact with a lovely senior woman in the crowd, went down and wrapped his arms tightly around her and sang part of the song while looking right into her eyes. She kissed him on the cheek. It was a nice moment, caught on video, of course. I wonder if he's going to be doing that every night he performs, finding someone special in the crowd that he can go down and sing the song to. He has announced the That's Just Me tour, which will kick off in April, and Bank NH Pavilion in Guilford will be hosting that show on Friday, June 18th. Muscadine Bloodline, Jake Worthington, Hannah McFarlane will be joining Riley for that tour. Tickets will go on sale tomorrow at 10 a.m. That's Just Me tour starring Riley Green, Friday, June 18th at Bank NH Pavilion. We got Florida Georgia Line coming up. I see Stella Lefty and Vincent Mason on the way, too.
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2: 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That's what we call ourselves. 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

0: the release of his new album, Silver Sands Marina, invited Graylin James to be a part of it. And Graylin, if you followed him, he has shared the fact that he is also from Knoxville, Tennessee, grew up in the same town where Kenny grew up, dressed up as Kenny Chesney for Halloween once upon a time. Kenny even shared a story that his own mom cut hair for many, many years in the town of Knoxville, Tennessee. And when Graylin was a little boy, she cut his hair once upon a time. So that's how 6 degrees of Kevin Bacon that world is for Kenny and Graylin James. And now Graylin going to be on the tour of his life in stadiums all around the country and then wrapping it up for those two nights at Gillette Stadium, August 27th and 28th. Of next year. Hope you got your tickets. What a couple of shows that will be, with Sheryl Crow and Eric Church on board too. That's insane. Gonna get ready to head out. Amy coming in next. She's got more great country music on the way. More keywords too in the $100,000 cash grab. 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Before 11 a.m., enter that at 93.3thewolf.com. 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Low Cash is next. 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
1: 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Didn't feel like anything really happened, but the desire was completely gone. 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
5: From the Pulse of New Hampshire, MB Tractor Weather Center. Here's our latest Wolf Country forecast.
6: Here's your AccuWeather forecast. This afternoon will be warmer with a mix of clouds and sun, reaching a high of 76. Tonight, expect partly cloudy skies and mild conditions with a low of 62. Tomorrow will be very warm with intervals of clouds and sun, possibly with a couple of short showers in the late afternoon. The high will be around 80. Tomorrow night is forecasted to be mostly cloudy with a chance of a brief shower or two and temperatures dropping to a low of 52. With your AccuWeather forecast, I'm meteorologist Jason Catarina.

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Langley, loving life again on Country 93.3, The Wolf. Well, Ella Langley is having quite the year. Yeah, her song Choosin' Texas beat out Mariah Carey's All I Want for Christmas. And her single Be Her is the best-selling song of 2026 so far. 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
1: 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Didn't feel like anything really happened, but the desire was completely gone. 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It just completely changed the way that we eat. Thank you, Alex Golan.
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Do you suffer from IMS? If you don't know what that is, you will in the next few songs.

0: Country 93.3, The Wolf, Brantley Gilbert, and a good damn. All right, guys, this is for you. Do you suffer from IMS? So this term was coined in 2001 by a Scottish scientist. And it's basically linked to testosterone decline that happens between the ages of 40 and 60. So if you've ever wondered why some guys seem to get a little grumpier with age, well, now we know. It's called irritable male syndrome, or IMS. And basically the collection of symptoms often associated, like I said, with age-related testosterone decline. You know, maybe men just wanted something to complain about while their wives were going through menopause. What do you think? Anyways, there you go. A new term. That's not so new. All right, more new country coming in after this.
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8: 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Well, I walked out. 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
3: 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Here's our latest Wolf Country forecast.
4: Here's your AccuWeather forecast. This afternoon will be warmer with a mix of clouds and sun, reaching a high of 76. Tonight, expect partly cloudy skies and mild conditions with a low of 62. Tomorrow will be very warm with intervals of clouds and sun, possibly with a couple of short showers in the late afternoon. The high will be around 80. Tomorrow night is forecasted to be mostly cloudy with a chance of a brief shower or two and temperatures dropping to a low of 52. With your AccuWeather forecast, I'm meteorologist Jason Catarina.

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Michelle, back with more fun, laughs, and your favorite country with the Wolf Wake Up Crew. 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

It's Atlas and Hold My Liquor on Country 93.3 The Wolf. Is it really October? So crazy. Tucker Wedmore on the way and more after Jelly Roll. Hands up.

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1: 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So my neighbor Sam quit smoking at an Alex Golan hypnosis, and his wife Sarah lost 25 pounds. 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I walked out and never smoked again, and that's after 35 years of smoking. Didn't even believe it at first. Didn't feel like anything really happened, but the desire was completely gone. I went back for a weight loss hypnosis, and I went with my wife Emily, and I lost 33 pounds. Emily, who lost 31 pounds, brought her friend Mary to the weight loss program, and she lost 23. It just completely changed the way that we eat. Thank you, Alex Golan.
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Country 93.3 The Wolf. Look for Stella Lefty to come to Boston at the Royale. Sold out November 17th. Here's Eric Church in Springsteen. He's touring with Kenny Chesney next.

0: 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Good luck. 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

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As we get closer to the weekend, why don't you hang out with Hayes this Sunday morning, 7 to 10 for Country Legends Sunday. Great show. Cole Swindell, Girl Dad on the Wolf Down Lunch, brought to you by Jazzmore Roofing.

0: 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Man, I can't believe it's October already. Definitely fair season. Deerfield Fair kicking off today. We'll be there tomorrow, noon to 4. 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That way you'll be ahead of everybody else. By the way, the current keyword, that would be dust, D-U-S-T. And you can enter that till 1 because I'm about ready to give you another one just after 1.
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5: From the Pulse of New Hampshire, MB Tractor Weather Center. Here's our latest Wolf Country forecast.
6: Here's your AccuWeather forecast. This afternoon will be warmer with a mix of clouds and sun, reaching a high of 76. Tonight, expect partly cloudy skies and mild conditions with a low of 62. Tomorrow will be very warm with intervals of clouds and sun, possibly with a couple of short showers in the late afternoon. The high will be around 80. Tomorrow night is forecasted to be mostly cloudy with a chance of a brief shower or two and temperatures dropping to a low of 52. With your AccuWeather forecast, I'm meteorologist Jason Caterina. Late afternoon, the high will be around 80. Tomorrow night is forecast.

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16: Here's your AccuWeather forecast. This afternoon will be warmer with a mix of clouds and sun, reaching a high of 76. Tonight, expect partly cloudy skies and mild conditions with

a low of 62. Tomorrow will be very warm with intervals of clouds and sun, possibly with a couple of short showers in the late afternoon. The high will be around 80. Tomorrow night is forecasted to be mostly cloudy with a chance of a brief shower or two and temperatures dropping to a low of 52. With your AccuWeather forecast, I'm meteorologist Jason Catarina.

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0: Hi, this is Neil Day. So my neighbor Sam quit smoking, had an Alex Golan hypnosis, and his wife Sarah lost 25 pounds. So I went. I walked out and never smoked again, and that's after 35 years of smoking. Didn't even believe it at first. Didn't feel like anything really happened, but the desire was completely gone. I went back for a weight loss hypnosis, and I went with my wife Emily, and I lost 33 pounds. Emily, who lost 31 pounds, brought her friend Mary to the weight loss program, and she lost 23. It just completely changed the way that we eat. Thank you, Alex Golan.
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0: 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Your daily dose of good. 24-year-old Canadian man, Matthew, just pulled off a daring mountain rescue. He helped an injured hang glider who crashed into a tree. Yeah, man in danger was hanging about 200 feet below the summit. Matthew was able to scramble up a steep slope to reach him. And then he used a knife to cut the man free from the harness, helped him treat a serious knee wound, and stayed with him for about 3 hours until a helicopter rescue team arrived. Crazy. But yeah, that guy's a hero and brave. All right, coming up, we got more new country. Harrison is on the way, too. We've got Riley Green and Kenny Chesney and a brand new keyword just after 3.
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9: Here's your AccuWeather forecast. This afternoon will be warmer with a mix of clouds and sun, reaching a high of 76. Tonight, expect partly cloudy skies and mild conditions with a low of 62. Tomorrow will be very warm with intervals of clouds and sun, possibly with a couple of short showers in the late afternoon. The high will be around 80. Tomorrow night is forecasted to be mostly cloudy with a chance of a brief shower or two and temperatures dropping to a low of 52. With your AccuWeather forecast, I'm meteorologist Jason Caterina.

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1: 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We are Country 93.3. The Wolf.

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1: 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Good afternoon, I'm Harrison. Again, frog is the word. Good luck. Here's Morgan Wallen. Ben by now is on.

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Country 93 through the Wolfen, Stella Lefty. It's Boston. How you doing? Good afternoon. Harris with you. 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And we got your request too. Jumping into those, 1-866-900-WOLF. Saying hi to Sarah. Thanks for having us on. Got you loud and with Cole Swindell. Girl Dad is playing right here with the Wolf.

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3: Hi, this is Neil Day. So my neighbor Sam quit smoking at an Alex Golan hypnosis, and his wife Sarah lost 25 pounds. So I went. I walked out and never smoked again, and that's after 35 years of smoking. Didn't even believe it at first. Didn't feel like anything really happened, but the desire was completely gone. 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
1: From the Pulse of New Hampshire, MB Tractor Weather Center. Here's our latest Wolf Country forecast.
2: Here's your AccuWeather forecast. This afternoon will be warmer with a mix of clouds and sun, reaching a high of 76. Tonight, expect partly cloudy skies and mild conditions with a low of 62. Tomorrow will be very warm with intervals of clouds and sun, possibly with a couple of short showers in the late afternoon. The high will be around 80. Tomorrow night is forecasted to be mostly cloudy with a chance of a brief shower or two and temperatures dropping to a low of 52. With your AccuWeather forecast, I'm meteorologist Jason Catarina.

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The

That's Kenny Chesney and Carry On right here with Concord and the Lakes Region's Country 93.3 The Wolf. What's going on? Hey, we're at home. Final hour of the workday. Let's get through this thing together. 93.3thewolf.com. Jumping us a request to. And also the five most wanted at five. That'll come too. Hudson Westbrook right now. Painted You Pretty is on The Wolf.

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Hey, you're at home. It's Afternoons with Harrison, powered by Premier Roofing with Luke Holmes right now. 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It's Rethink Some Things on The Wolf.

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It's Josh Ross and Wolf Country with Evan Harrison, ready for another show coming up on October 17th. The St. Clair down in Cambridge, Mass. Jacob Hackworth, also Zach John King coming to town. And your chance to get there, we got two tickets and a hotel stay courtesy of Mercury Nashville. 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Good luck. Here's Jacob Hackworth now. What took you so long in the Wolf? You told me.

0: Stone Lefty and Vincent Mason, those two together in that one. It's called Something to Lose. It's Country 93.3 The Wolf, ready for the end of the workday. 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After a quick break of the check on the forecast, and right back into it with Russell Dickerson. Got that Eli Young Band, too. And more of your requests headed to 5 to end the workday with Country 93.3 The Wolf.
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6: 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Here's our latest Wolf Country forecast.
7: Here's your AccuWeather forecast. Tonight will be partly cloudy and warm with a low of 62. Tomorrow is expected to be very warm with the temperature approaching the record high of 85 set in 1968. There will be times of clouds and sun with a couple of brief showers expected late in the afternoon. The high will reach 81. Tomorrow night, anticipate a couple of brief showers early in the evening with mostly cloudy skies and a low of 51. With your AccuWeather forecast, I'm meteorologist Jason Catarina.

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1: 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We are Country 93.3, The Wolf. It's karaoke time in your car. 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
1: 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Good luck from the Wolf. Back to the countdown. Hey, we just had Ian Munsick at number 5 with Love is Blind. Now to number 4, here's Brantley Gilbert with Good Damn on the Wolf. And again, that was Cash Grab, keyword fish. It's Country 93.3 The Wolf and the 5 Most Wanted at 5.

Number two on the countdown, that's Atlas, Hold My Liquor, Country 93.3 The Wolf. Prior to that, Cody Johnson came in a horseback at number three, and we have finally made it to number one. Thanks to your votes, Morgan Wallen is the most requested song of the day. It's Been By Now on The Wolf.

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Yeah, right here in Wolf Country. 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

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Thanks for having us on. Got you an Epsom right now, 1-866-900-WOLF. Brand new Jason Aldean anytime soon is playing with The Wolf.

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First, Tyler Hubbard, Land, new from him on The Wolf. Land.

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Russell Dickerson. And Worth Your Wild right here in the Wolf Tub. I'm Harrison, ready for more shows already next year, talking about Kenny Chesney and the original Vibram Tour, just announced, coming to Gillette Stadium August 27th and Saturday, August 28th. That second show just added, and we got your tickets. Eric Churchill, Crow, Graylin James on the bill, too. 933thewolf.com. That's all you got to do is get to our website and sign up for your chance to win those tickets and something to look forward to, at least, as we get through winter. Not talking about that. Parker McCollum now. Killing Me is right here in the Wolf.

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1: It's Randy Houser. There you go, back in the bottle. Country 93.3, The Wolf from Harrison. Wrapping up my time. Going to catch you later. Back here tomorrow, same time, same place. 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Got your request to 1-866-900-WOLF. Headed towards 7. Quick break and a check on the forecast. And right back into it. Morgan Wallen, Carrie Underwood, got her too. All coming up. Enjoy your evening. 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
3: Chris Pappas looked voters in the eye and lied. 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
4: You've been dating a corporate lobbyist who actually was lobbying on behalf of Amazon at a time when you then went on to cast votes on Amazon's behalf on bills they lobbied you on. 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Congressman, it absolutely is.
5: That is not true.
4: Congressman, it absolutely is.
5: That is not true.
3: It was true. 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Then Pappas lied about it.
5: That is not true.
3: It's all true. Chris Pappas even wound up marrying the lobbyist. What else is Chris Pappas hiding? Lying. Corrupt. Chris Pappas won't look out for you in the U.S. Senate. 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
4: Hi, this is Neil Day. So my neighbor Sam quit smoking at an Alex Golan hypnosis, and his wife Sarah lost 25 pounds. So I went. I walked out and never smoked again, and that's after 35 years of smoking. Didn't even believe it at first. Didn't feel like anything really happened, but the desire was completely gone. I went back for a weight loss hypnosis, and I went with my wife, Emily, and I lost 33 pounds. Emily, who lost 31 pounds, brought her friend Mary to the weight loss program, and she lost 23. It just completely changed the way that we eat. Thank you, Alex Golan.
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6: From the Pulse of New Hampshire, MB Tractor Weather Center. Here's our latest Wolf Country forecast.
7: Here's your AccuWeather forecast. Tonight will be partly cloudy and warm with a low of 62. Tomorrow is expected to be very warm with the temperature approaching the record high of 85 set in 1968. There will be times of clouds and sun with a couple of brief showers expected late in the afternoon. The high will reach 81. Tomorrow night, anticipate a couple of brief showers early in the evening with mostly cloudy skies and a low of 51. With your AccuWeather forecast, I'm meteorologist Jason Caterina.

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4: Here's your AccuWeather forecast. Tonight will be partly cloudy and warm with a low of 62. Tomorrow is expected to be very warm with the temperature approaching the record high of 85 set in 1968. There will be times of clouds and sun with a couple of brief showers expected late in the afternoon. The high will reach 81. Tomorrow night, anticipate a couple of brief showers early in the evening with mostly cloudy skies and a low of 51. With your AccuWeather forecast, I'm meteorologist Jason Catarina.

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